in the presence of myself, I see a gathering of people to hear the music play. Seated on velvet and looking, I am aware of one child, she's turning me on. I notice nothing else, but she's gazing.

bloated corpses of unsolved murders and old revolutions. Pirouettes and dance amongst the swirls and eddies in the final procession down the muddy river to the delta, where they're thrown up by the surf onto sterile beaches or are trapped in the roots of mangrove cathedrals.

these are the first arrivals on this new horizon. They will be coveted by strangers who will deposit themselves on these shores to build towers to the heavens. The storm will come, and the rains will fall, and remove their dreams and hopes once again to the waters that surround them. And while they pray, the frogs will chant in the darkness.

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2: Thank you. And thank you.
1: Thank you, Tilburg. Got the name right.
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1: Am I still here? Am I hidden from your sight?

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1: She came in to your soul and feel that

0: put more pressure on some of these service providers.
1: McCune says he got a call from someone claiming to be a marketing researcher with his bank. His reaction? Yeah, right, buddy.
0: I asked him.

0: add, maybe the unpalatable lesson of all this is the people of violence.
1: The matter is humanitarian, it is not party political.
2: Roughly a third of unemployed people in Britain are under 25. Young people who've grown up somewhere like this, surrounded by empty vandalised flats with graffiti scrawled across them. From an estate like this, where there's crime, high unemployment and low expectations, by the time they've dropped out of school and got into trouble, boys turn to crime.